0: Dette P6 Rock.
1: Rumors spreading round in that Texas town. About to check outside the game. You know what I'm talking about. Just let me know if you wanna go to that whole mile on the range. They got a lot of nice girls.

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And I dreamed your dream for you, and now your dream is real.

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But she never lost her head, even when she was given head. 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

0: I dag 7. juli fyller Ringo Starr 86 år altså, som vi var innom I rockerebusen. Vi må jo feire med en av hans største Beatles-klassikere også, og noen ord fra mannen selv. Her skal han fortelle hvordan han fikk jobben som trommis I Beatles på besøk hos Howard Stern.
1: In Germany, the Beatles as a band at the Bambi Kino and Roaring Hurricanes, which I was in, yeah. at the Kaiser Keller. And then the guy who owned both of them put us both on the same club. And I would sit there, and you know, there was a lot of medication and alcohol because you were mad and you're out the country. And, you know, at 12 o'clock, Brian Epstein would knock on the front door because you're still in bed because you'd been up all night and say, well, could you come down to the cabin and play with the lads? I'd say, sure.
2: Where was their drummer? That
1: I don't know. You'll have to ask him.
2: Yeah, I know. He's not talking.
1: Anyway, so I did that for a few times. And then I was with Rory and we went away to play another holiday camp. And I got a phone call. Could you join the Beatles? I said, this was Wednesday. And I said, when? And Brian Epstein said, oh, today. I said, no, I can't go today. I'm in a band here. We have to... Sort this out. I'll be there Saturday.

0: Def Leppard. Driver og jobber med en ny plate nå i sommer faktisk, har holdt på med den en stund, og frontfigur Joe Elliott snakket med franske WeFM og avslørte litt grann om dette nye albumet.
1: We've got about 18 songs, so we've kind of got nearly two albums. We're not going to put all 18 on the album. Pick and choose which 10 or 11 we think are the right ones. I will tell you this much. We've written the fastest song we've ever done, you know, and we've also written the most ridiculously over-the-top, pretentious, massive, big, kind of bombastic song that we've ever written to. So it's very varied, and we'll be working on the album up to going on tour, and then when we come off, so we need to get it finished by the end of the summer for an early release next year.

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If you know what I'm talking about, just let me know if you wanna go to that whole mile on the range. They got a lot of nice girls.